0: get it.
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0: Suck up your foot on the column of the sound back. 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

0: Wine is anywhere, girl, wine is anywhere. 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

0: first light. 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
0: Tripping my first, like, he did it first.
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0: point my son knowing his funny. 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Yeah. 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Hey, look. I know people just always working, but they never pay. I know they wait, but shit, they got it. I hold the head, I get a family member too. 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I see my inner child in him, and still the reminiscence. Me and his mama had a shield in him. And the confidence you lose, you can build again. He only got a month, barely speaks. He won't get up, bro. I call him.
1: Gotta get on up.
0: I'm only making plans, gotta pass it on. One day my baby gon' have babies, and I'm gon' be gone. The way time moving, it really won't be long. I pray I'm never, ever, never gonna get on. I got a teaching that is more than a rat race, more than a cat chase. And if you chase cash, that just means that it's running away. Instead of taking it from you, your company, I'm talking about a girl. My wife has the world done to me. I'm trying to

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active.

is not money, but boots are here on Hot 107.5. Good morning, good afternoon, each and every one of you this morning. It is now 6:11, 11 minutes after the hour of 6 o'clock. High today, 77 degrees, our low 69. Yeah, becoming brighter after a few showers, one or two showers. And it's not a reasonable weather of the year, because whatever showers coming today, as well as this morning, and this afternoon, but what's going on? So, take your reindeer with you, that's what I'm encouraging you to do. What's going on in and around us? First of all, good morning goes out to all our taxi operators this morning. All our minibus operators this morning. All our ferry operators. Yesterday was a very, very busy day.

Amazing. So good morning to of course, all those folks in the Hispanic ministry. And we wish you an amazing day today because it's Super Sunday again, right? So good morning to you. 12 days after the hour, to all our hospital workers around the island,

fire station, they have no idea what they're in for. So just thinking about you guys this morning, and I wish you a quiet day. How about that? A quiet day. Very kind. All our caregivers around the island, good morning to you. Of course, if you care for our chicken salad and of course our seniors, good morning to you, and we give you all those things. Trust me, because it takes a special person to take on and run and cheer. You know, I mean, we all cheer. It's fun. You know what I mean? Let's call it the way it is, right? So, to all our caregivers around the island, good morning and good morning. It is hot morning for both of you here on Hot 107.5, 6:14 at the time. Well, the new air, considering our adding another airframe to their fleet. And here's why. There's a demand for a direct flight to the Caribbean. Whoa, wait a minute. That said, another light on situation. Yes or no? Yes. Well, I know a lot of us will be welcome because, that flight becomes so long. You've got to go to a hub and this and that. But the aircraft that they have right now, I believe they can't fly, they

goes to the U.S. for whatever reason. We're not doing that. That's not the case. No, okay. I'm just going to let it be. Right? It's just you just put out the reality. It's just that. It is not going to boot you. Here on Hot 107.5, if you have that particular phone that you love to hear, then, of course, feel free to call me. Again, it's 297-1075. If you're overseas and you want to join in, then, of course, you can use our toll-free number, which is 1-888-331-1623. 1-888-331-1623. That's the toll-free number for Hot 107.5. 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
2: Minutes after the hour of 6 o'clock. Are you up? Are you with me? People tell me all the time. I had somebody tell me yesterday, or no, they didn't say yesterday. I'm like, hey, how you doing? I'm good, I'm talking to you every day. What I'm saying is, you know what I would say? How would I know? So they said, because they just told you. Then I said, but how would I know? Oh, right. I should call. Yeah, just call for a little information. You know, it gives me energy, baby. It gives me bang. It makes me go, boom. Stay here. You know what I mean? So, with that being said, 2-9-7-10-75, I'm ready to call number. It's okay to call me at 2-9-7-10-75.

most of it. But yeah, Temple Living is so hot and it's just like just unbelievable, right? I mean, especially four apartments and a house, even the last. So we have resulted to modular homes. I'm sorry for you to pick up the day.

I would encourage you to take a look at that, as well as take a look at the fact that there's an online competition still around going for a referendum on telecom. Yeah. For me personally, I just don't think that we are going to have to do that. But we could be wrong. Then, what are we doing? How are we going to benefit? What are we going to have?

0: could be the biggest thing since sliced bread. But why are people feeling like that? Why are people feeling like I'm poor? It's a different way to do it. 297-1075, that is the call number. I'm not asking for that. I'm asking to call. If you have a phone, if you're lucky here, or a shout out you want to give 6241, then feel free to call me. It is hot morning for Bootsy. Here at Hot Well 75. It is about 6:26 in the morning. Time for you to get on up, Anita. It is Pizza Tuesday. How about this one from my man, Rick James?
1: Fire up this funk.

Hi, Danita. It is Hot Mornings with Bootsy here on Hot 107.5. Good morning, news and morning to each and every one of you this morning. Of course, somebody hit me up and said, Bootsy, don't let it slip. And I won't. I won't. It almost, but I won't let it slip. I'm careful. I'm very careful. Yeah. But the cost of living is high. Yes or no? It is. Listen, I was. Listen, let me say this to you. I always call this Bootsy on my. Speaking of a visitor to Yaskin, we were talking about cost of living in the world. I said, how do you do it? So, I said, well, you can't look like you've never had. You know, I'm trying to be positive about this, you know. You know, all we know is we're bonuses that we want. We do what we have to do. You know, but how long does it take to pay for a house? I said, pretty much all your life. Take care of our cases, right? You know, it's a place that early start and they, you know, whatever, but for the most part, all your

0: Yeah. But then your children argue, and then they don't want it, so they sell it.
1: What well with them, I mean,
0: not in every case. I have to tell them, not in every case. It happens a lot. Yeah, if they can't get along, sell it, or I don't want this. I'll sell it, you know, or whatever.
1: And you spent a lifetime to experience something. You can learn something to a lot of people. What about people in church? You know, you can do it.

to get real far. And I said, well, that's like everybody else. I mean, you have to think that you said that, right? Because you got to understand it, brother. But I looked around

life. This is where we left the tent. So I appear to be tent. Just culturally different, right? It's amazing, right? And you have to talk to these families. It's all things you live. You live, you enjoy life, you know, the festival stuff. You know? I mean, the pulling up flip flops or t shirts, flip flops, they're gone. Enjoy it. On the other hand, way over this side of the world, man, we just go, I don't know, best people in the world, I don't know. 636. John 7:10-75, if you have a particular story you want to hear, give me a call, and I'll be sure to share it for you. It is Pizza Tuesday.

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1: Good morning, it's hot morning for Booster here at Hot 107.5. Good morning goes out to each and every one of you this morning. It is now 6:39, so we're moving very quickly through the 7 o'clock hour. And of course, the high today 77 degrees, our low 69. Of course, becoming brighter after one of these showers. Okay, so keep the rain going. Now, Eagle Eye Communications 22nd anniversary celebration and golf day.

very short one, the group of the 6:30. And of course, you can go to the place on time. It's a city. And then, of course, the tickets are $85 available at p6.bn, 37532, and or you can come to us at the top page 2 and pick up the tickets. I would encourage you to come on out, man, because it's going to be an amazing event featuring Jesse Seymour, Olivia Hamilton, Mr. Jed, the Soul Sister, the Live Wire, and Samantha Smith. So a thought on that. And then, three of those artists will actually be the middle of Jesse Seymour, Olivia Hamilton, and Samantha Smith. They were the leader either way. Yeah. So it's really tough and it never shows if you can get the ship to make it. You feel me? Then Mr. Jed, we want to see Mr. Jed. Yeah. So give it lively today. And then, of course, about the people who are lively, we got lively. All right? So it's going to make for an amazing day. Now, our sponsors, we want to thank our sponsors and then we're going to go to the food. We got Brenda Bermuda. We are all these jewelers, and then the year of Dry Wall and Steven Limited, Facebook Cycles, Guardian Flowers and Things, Center for Diagnostics, the Vita Healthcare Services, Mr. Sibian, ICS Powers, and 4CB5. And for those that are here for the Agile Communication 22nd Anniversary Celebration, and the first January is July 5th. Come on board, Bermuda. Yeah. So let me just say that at 6:42, I was going to open a can of worms. Guess what? My friends told me yesterday. We were talking about it. Because I got a group of friends who went to dinner. We just talked. We talked. We talked with each other's friends and bring each other along spiritually and mentally and all things. Right? So we were talking yesterday about free will. Free will. And everybody has their own interpretation of free will. So, as you were talking about, kind of biblically, so like I said, I'm going to open the camera one. So, you know how, of course, if the world is saying that free will is a key, you can only come to and take. And one of them is going to say, well, is it free? Is it free? Because if it's free, then free is when you have no attachments. That's free, right? Now, everybody got the box, right? So history is just like, hey, wait a minute, hold on, right? If I give you this title function, and I say to you, it's free. But if you don't take it, then you owe me $100. Do that pay. Now, okay, everybody's like, well, I'm not so there, it's great, and voices are raised, and this is all a good thing, but laughing and something. So, you know, it's not great. Free is just no attachments whatsoever. Free. You just take it, and you do whatever, and however it ends up, it ends up. But I'm not going to appeal it, you see. At the end of the day, thank you. Right? It's free. So that's what we were referring to. We were talking about burning people.

0: Well, what is free? Is free will free?
1: You know, I said at 1075, you want to jump on board. I'll come along with you. It is not more than a boost to your

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1: Hi, Danita here. It's Hot Morning for Bruce Lee. Here at Hot 107.5. Good morning. It goes out to each and every one of you this morning. And it is now 8 minutes to the hour of 7 o'clock. If you're making 7 o'clock and you're still home, you're probably late. All right? So, if you get out on the road, please be mindful and careful. And please be courteous as you make your way to work. It is Hot Morning for Bruce Lee. I'm here every Monday through Friday, 6 a.m. to 8 a.m. playing the hits that you all do, the hits from today and yesterday. Thinking about all those folks who are in their minds on the struggle. And I was speaking with a friend of mine about 2 days ago, and they said to me, how's it going? We have no idea. And I was like, whoa, wait a minute. You think you're living by yourself? All of the struggle. They were all of the struggle. Yeah. You know, so pick your head up. Remember all of the struggle. Let's work with it together. Right? Because as soon as you stop watching the phone rings, you have a senior, you have a girl, so we're all of it. And you have a senior that you can look together. Everything is just different up. So it's the struggle. We're all there. Don't think that you're by yourself. Please, I'm talking to you, but don't think you're by yourself. We're all there. Some of them, some people are out there, right? But for the most part, we're all there. And this is just to give some folks an encouragement just to know that you're

0: come on. I know you're going through some stuff now.
1: Yeah.
0: You feel like giving up now. You spot yourself now. But how can you learn if you don't fall?
1: Uh-huh.
0: How can you walk if there shit don't crawl? How do it all? You keep pressing me.
1: Yeah.
0: Why they pressing me?
1: Yeah.
0: They testing me.
1: Yeah.
0: They keep stressing me. Because they never heard a preacher blow. Show. Here you go. No.

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1: Good morning, good out to each and every one of you this morning. If you're making your way into the city of Town, or city that, for that matter, please be cautious and courteous. Of course, you know, to your fellow drivers and bikers on the road. Yeah? Because you got to get rid of this overtaking on corners. It is just so crazy. I saw some more stuff yesterday, man. I was just like, wow, what is it going to take for us to really pay attention? How is it? When these people get on the street, and these bikes, and these cars, and really think about their loved ones, do they really think about their loved ones, and what it's going to do to them, the system, and everything? How devastating it's going to be to them. You know, we need to be able to curb it. But then, somebody said, man, it's just our hope. Hope. And we got to do that. I will not

it's going to become much brighter, faster, what if you sell it? Let's see what happens. What is the video going to be? Well, put your radio with me. Yes or no? Yes. So listen to all operators if you have a radio on, and I mean,

God, good morning to all your pastors. Good morning to you. Wish you all the best for all the pastors you're studying on the Pink and Blue team. So it is Pizza Tuesday. How about this one? That was Peacock. And here's another one. This is usually one of my favorite songs. And this one is called Dear Mama.

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from Ross Cyclone and the Hurricane Weather Center. We're at Tuesday morning. We don't have any advisories, fast credit watches, warnings, winds, seas, nothing like that. Not bad. We have a little cold front knocking on our door. Maybe a few sprinkles on Bermuda Weather Service radar every once in a while from time to time. But in general, we're looking at this very minor cold front, this very minor sprinkle here maybe this morning, and then a high pressure system strongly goes in from the northwest later on today, tonight, and into tomorrow. After that, we'll then track on to the east by Thursday, Friday, away from us, providing us with a moisture laden easterly flow. There is another cold front approaching here, however, over the weekend, Saturday night and Sunday. Especially Sunday, I think we'll see some increased winds and showers in our immediate area. So if you're making plans for the weekend, Saturday probably better than 2 weekend days otherwise. And then for next week, looks like a high pressure center just south of Bermuda. Partly sunny, mostly dry all of next week. There's multiple tropical waves moving off of Africa towards South America and the Eastern Caribbean. One in particular over the Central Atlantic around 46 west longitude is one we're watching. But again, it's not really expected to do much. It will instead we'll move over to Trinidad and Tobago, probably by, maybe tomorrow night. And then after that, we'll skirt the northern coast of South America. No big deal. Our forecast here in Bermuda, then, is for today, variably cloudy, with a possible morning sprinkle high, 76 Fahrenheit, 24 Celsius. Then tonight, partly cloudy, drops down to 72 Fahrenheit, 22 Celsius. Wednesday, Thursday, Friday, our skies are partly sunny, gorgeously dry, and with a high 75 Fahrenheit, 24 Celsius Wednesday, 77 Fahrenheit, 25 Celsius Thursday, and 79 Fahrenheit, 43 Celsius.

0: clean.
1: Hi, good morning. It is Hot Mornings and Booster here on Hot 107.5. Good morning to each and every one of you this morning. It is now 6:38. We're moving very, very quickly to the 8 o'clock hour. And of course, you know, at 8 o'clock, we have the very interesting talk show. Of course, Cotton, Mr. Hotman, of course, he is just unbelievable. So if you haven't heard the Daily Hour, of course, stay tuned in with it. In the meantime, of course, we have the Bermuda Police Service, the babies in the hot seat, and we're talking about witnessing. So we have, of course, they're going to introduce themselves.
2: Hi, it's Superintendent Jason Smith, Bermuda Police.
3: Acting Inspector Anita Dalio of the Insurance County Bermuda Police.
4: And good morning, Bermuda. I'm not a police officer, but my name is Cindy Clark, and I'm the Director of Public Prosecutions.
1: Okay. All right. So off and running. So what are we encouraging our folks to do?
2: Good morning, and to your audience, I think today is a very special day because in my memory, I don't recall ever when we've had the opportunity that we've been addressed by the Director of Public Prosecutions on matters relating to, well, law and the community, to get the community to come forward. And so today, the purpose of us being here is because we want to encourage the community and also be able to explain to the community what does it mean to be a witness,
1: okay,
2: and the importance that you play in police investigations and prosecutions of crime. So I think a lot of times the community doesn't quite understand what does it mean to be a witness. We often see that people are driving and they're recording incidents that are happening, and they're talking amongst themselves because they're seeing what has happened. But then that information, that intelligence, that evidence doesn't come to the attention of the police. And what we really, to be quite clear and frank, is if we don't have the public's cooperation, then it is very difficult for us to actually investigate and solve crime. So that is the reason that we are here today. And we have the director, we have Ms. Donald, who's at the forefront, leading a lot of these investigations.
1: Mm-hmm.
2: And so we just want to encourage the community and let the community know from our perspective just how important it is for your cooperation.
1: So when you don't have cooperation, what's your next step? Like, what do you guys do?
2: And that's the point. I can tell you years ago, when we were investigating serious offenses, murders, shootings, serious wounds and that kind of thing, we would have literally about 6 file boxes. And those would be file boxes that would be full of documents, full of statements, those kinds of things. And it's based on that that we were able to call Ms. Clark, have conversations with her and her colleagues,
1: mm-hmm,
2: on the evidence that we had. So the police, the people who don't understand this, the police is not, we don't determine who gets charged for an offense and who doesn't. We just collect evidence and then we present that to the director and to her team.
1: Right.
2: And then they're the people who decide on whether or not there is enough evidence to charge. So if we don't have evidence,
1: mm-hmm,
2: then there's nothing going to happen.
1: And then we have the family screening, what you guys can,
4: mm-hmm,
1: whatever.
3: Exactly.
1: Yeah. So again, that's very important. So that right there, what are your findings in terms of?
4: Well, it's like the superintendent and the inspector said. So unless they have the cooperation of the people of Bermuda to come forward as witnesses, there's really nothing for me to look at to make a decision on whether someone should be made to answer for what they've done. So it's important. I think one of the things that we face as a society now is there's an awful lot of, television shows, right, where you watch court cases and you have the offense happen at 1 hour and 1 minute, and then within the hour it's completely solved and someone's going to prison and everything's going great. Real life is not like television. But even in those shows, you do see the investigators talking to people and collecting evidence and gathering witness statements. What's unfortunate in Bermuda at the moment is people are very willing to, Jason said, to videotape it or to record it on their phone and send it out to every Bermudian they know by WhatsApp. What they're afraid of, in my opinion, is the formal process. They're not afraid to actually say, I saw something. They just don't want to have to stand up and do it officially. I mean, and the greatest example is even just yesterday, right? How many of us got a message to say that Victor Scott had been shut down?
1: Oh, yeah, I read it this morning.
4: Right. So it's in the formal news this morning, but I know that a bunch of us got WhatsApp messages from people who wouldn't have been nowhere near Victor Scott premises, people who had no idea if it was true. So Bermudians are not afraid to tell people what they know or what they heard or what they saw, which is all that we're asking of a witness, right, is to tell me what you saw, what you heard, what you did. It's all about the five sentences. I'm never asking anyone to come to a conclusion. It's only what did you see, what did you hear? And it may only be a small piece of a very large puzzle, but that small piece might be important for reasons that you don't understand. You know, so that's why we're always asking people to please come forward. I know the phrase, if you see something, say something, is out there amongst the public, but I don't think they appreciate just how broad that is. So it might be, you know, we're talking about serious crime this morning, but let's assume it was a road traffic collision. You know, Bermuda is suffering through road fatalities and collisions at the moment. It might have just been that you happened to see a bike speeding. You know, I'm not asking you to say that Bootsy was driving a bike and he was drunk. You may have just seen him on a bike. That may fit a piece we're missing, right? So those are the sorts of things we're asking the people of Bermuda to please feel free to come forward and do. And I know the police can tell you how to do that as well.
1: Hi, Bermuda. We just turned the radio on. It was 7:45. We said it's 4 to be live in the park. And we are coming to tell you what the Bermuda Police Academy is doing for the Duncan Park. And we're talking about witnesses now. I know for a fact that the major challenge is that there's a fear factor.
2: Right.
1: Yeah. So that's the hurdle, really, you know, because, and I'm talking about serious crime. The fear factor. Folks don't want to be named, or they don't want to be serious, or maybe that they really want to be serious in the question.
2: Yeah, I mean, that is something that we hear about.
1: Mm-hmm.
2: But also, I think you've got to put that into perspective as well. I mean, the director mentioned about people who put it out anyway, what they see, and they talk to people about what they see. It's really just the formal process that I think, as the director said, people grapple with. The fair part, you know, remember, the criminal's job, right, is to cause disruption and to intimidate as many people as they can.
1: Yes.
2: So if we continue to allow the criminals and those who are in that environment to put us or intimidate us, the fair thing is that is their job. That is what, like, we get up every day, we go to work, that is their job. Their job is to do that. And in Bermuda, because of this, we're such a small community, what you find is that by the time a message goes around, right?
1: Mm-hmm.
2: It's interpreted, misinterpreted, maybe 100 different ways, and the story has spread. So, for instance, you know, what we see when we speak to people who are witnessing crimes is people say to us, well, I heard that this and this happened, and this is going to happen. And I think the key thing, right, is they heard. Because when we speak to the actual witnesses, that's not the story that we're getting. And really, it's the fear of the formal process. That's why when we speak with witnesses, we go through a process, and it's painstaking sometimes to explain to them what's going to happen, what's going to be the process, right? And so that they're fully aware.
1: So what is the process?
2: So the process would be that, one, if you see an incident that has happened,
1: right,
2: you know, if you make contact with the police, or if the police know that you saw or may have witnessed something, the police are going to make contact with you. That's going to be the first form of contact, right?
1: Mm-hmm.
2: Then the second is that we're going to ask you, can we meet with you? Have a conversation with you? Can we find out what it is that you know?
1: Mm-hmm.
2: Thirdly, what we need to do is document what you saw, what you heard. If it ain't written down, it didn't happen. You know, it's really, you know, that simple. Then after we do that, we'll have our conversations with the director's office and say, you know, director, because again, we're just collecting the evidence and presenting it. So then we're going to say, director, this is what the witness has said. and where that might fit in with the investigation. And then the director would decide whether or not there is enough evidence or there is enough evidence. And then there's a process, I mean, she has within her department witness care officers. So they, as they say, they look after those witnesses.
4: Right. So following on the same example that we've been provided, let's just call the witness Anna for sake of the conversation. I would get a phone call or a meeting from either one of these two who would tell me, listen, Anna's given us this statement. She's a little nervous. You know, she may not want to proceed. And there are things we can do at that stage as well. I don't want to get into the details of how much is available, but we can do things. We can do things as simple as helping with security on your home to as far as relocation, if necessary, right? So that can be done in the very early stages. Once a decision has been made that someone will be prosecuted, again, we have a department called the Witness Care Office. They do as much as making sure that your children have child care while you have to come to court or making sure that you have the appropriate social services to assist you. Shout out to those two ladies in the office who put up with a lot of people's stress every day, all day, every day. And then when we do get a chance to get to trial, because there will be some time, it's not going to happen the day after you give your witness statement, right? The system moves. On that day, we can arrange for you to be collected. We can arrange for you to be kept somewhere quiet, you know, even if it's something as simple as you need a cup of coffee in the morning. Those sorts of things are taken care of. We do our best to make sure that you feel as comfortable in the system as possible. We will sit. We will explain the same way I'm explaining it now to you what's going to happen next. In some circumstances, you will come into court. The prosecutor will ask you questions. Defense counsel will ask you questions. The judge may ask questions. And then you're done. In some circumstances, you can... Yeah. It can be. It all depends on different circumstances, right? It could be done. It could be done if you're of a certain age, mostly for children, but we can make applications for other people in advance, privately, with just almost like how we're set up here, with just a few people in the room. It can be done where you can't see the person who's the defendant. It can be done via Zoom. There are lots of different options, but none of that can happen if nobody comes forward. Mm-hmm.
1: Let's say, for instance, we have evidence and we have a witness who is two witnesses. They do their statement to you, and to you say, you know what? This is the ICO number.
4: Mm-hmm.
1: That person said, not only can you see something like
4: that. Mm-hmm. Well, we can. It isn't the first step. You know, subpoenas are serious things, and they're not what they look on television. If I ask, listen, that's okay. No, but what I'm saying is it's an option. But if I go to a court or I ask the police to go to the court to get what you're calling a subpoena, we call them witness summonses here in Bermuda. But if I do that and they serve you and you don't come, you, the witness, could be in trouble. So that isn't the first step anybody wants to take. Exactly. So what would happen in that circumstance is I would then say to the police, please bring me key witness. You know, I want to talk to them myself, and I would want to know why, right? What happened between when you gave your statement and today? And it could be a million different things. And I do it all the time. I'm not saying that that's uncommon. In fact, we have a time set in the office when we have those types of meetings. I'd ask, right? A lot of it is nerves, you know, more than fear. A lot of it's what's going to happen, what is it going to look like, will my name be in the paper, who's going to know it, stuff like that. Sometimes, if it's the day before trial, like you were giving the example, it's I don't want that person to go to prison, right? Sometimes it comes straight down to I don't want it to be me that's the reason why they're in prison, and then we'll talk about sentencing, which is something completely different, right? No witness is responsible for anybody's sentence. But that's what starts to play through people's minds on the morning of trial. Some of it could simply be, you know, I can't today. Mm-hmm. You know, can I have a day to think about it? Can you give me something else? You know, it everybody has a different reason for it. There's no one stock standard, and there's no one stock standard response. For me, it's one of them. But you know what? I find talking to people, speaking to my own people, you know, I'm Bermudian too. I understand it. I grew up here. I know what it's like. And we don't tend to have a lot of people who, once they speak to us, have those same fears.
1: I mean, because right now we're like 63, 64,000.
4: Mm-hmm.
1: So the working population is like 42,000.
4: Maybe.
1: Not, right?
4: Yeah.
1: Okay. So, believe it or not, most people know.
2: Yes.
1: You might not know this question, but you know the answer to this question. But yet, folks would not come and say anything.
2: And that's why we're here today, because, you know, from our perspective, right, we're just seeing, I mean, I wrote a report some couple years ago about, was basically witness apathy, right, talking about just, people can get to a point now where these things happen so often, and they are becoming, like, desensitized to it. And that's our fear, you know, and that's why we're here today, because as citizens of this country, this is our country that we love, right, we want to make sure that we all can live in this community and be safe. And it's not like scaremongering here. It's really like the reality. And Ms. Dalawa, who's been in the sort of forefront of these things, right, on the most recent times, will tell you that when you go through crime scenes, you know, what you're seeing, it's so traumatic. And it's not just for the actual people who live in the community or walking on the street. It's also traumatic for us.
1: Yeah.
2: And so we work extremely hard, and people say, you know, we heard, do your job, right? That's what they say, do your job. But this is our job, right? Our job is to go out and to try to encourage people, and if we don't have those persons' support of what they are seeing,
1: yes,
2: then there's not much that we actually can do. And then for us, it's you know, it does get frustrating because we want to do the job.
1: You want to do it.
2: And as Ms. Carr said, it's not even about, you know, people think, oh, you know, pick on this person and, you know, this person's going to get locked up. It's, look, that is a process that if, even us, even as police officers, if I do something that I shouldn't be doing as a police officer, there's a discipline process that I have to go through.
1: Yes.
2: And I have to accept that responsibility. Those are the consequences, right?
1: Yes.
2: So this is why we're here this morning, is to really encourage people. Look, the fair thing, when the Zalo and I have to go give evidence in court, that's fearful for us too, you know. I mean, you know, you have sleepless nights because you're going over your evidence, right? And the reason you're doing this is because you want to ensure that you're presenting the right evidence.
1: Right?
2: If you're thinking about those families, that victim's family, right, that they want answers. And this is our job to do it. But we can't do it without the public support. So, the fair factor, we understand it. And as the director said, you know, it's a process. We can talk to you, like, let us talk to you. Let us understand what is your concern. Don't just give up and say, well, I just don't want to get involved in the process.
1: Right.
2: Let us have a conversation. We can go through different channels. The director's office can speak to you, give you, you know, some reference, tell you exactly what the process is going to be.
1: Right.
2: But it's really about the community, and whether or not they just want to say, you know what, give it over, or can we just go and live and enjoy, like, the summertime is coming, and we often see in the summertime there's more activity, more criminal activity. We have this weekend, you know, the carnival, hundreds and thousands of people going to be out there having a good time.
1: Yeah.
2: So we want to make sure that our community can enjoy that.
1: Yeah.
2: And it's not a whole lot of people that's causing disruption. It's like kind of small numbers, but they're the bullies, right? They're the ones that are intimidating the crime.
1: Right, making people feel awesome.
2: Exactly.
4: And if I can, just before you move on from that point, one of the things that I want to emphasize is that people don't want to point out somebody else's son until it's their child who's been affected. Right. So I see it every day. It'll be, oh, no, I don't want to get involved. And it doesn't even have to be something as serious as, this, you know, a serious crime situation. It could literally be, I don't know, you saw somebody steal something. But until it hits you at your house, right, you don't want to get involved until it's your son who's been knocked down on a bike and you're praying and hoping people can come forward to say what they saw. So as long as we can keep that at the forefront of our minds, it may not be us today. It could very easily be us tomorrow. And that's the message I'd like to put out.
1: In close, is there anything that you want to pin down before we
2: go? Yeah, I mean, what I would just like to encourage the community to do, and we say this all the time in our press conferences, is just come and talk to us.
1: Mm-hmm.
2: You know, when you see something, as quick as you would get out and put it on social media and so forth, come across this. You can talk to me individually, the start of a could be a police officer that you know, somebody that you're comfortable with. But the key is to come talk to us.
1: Right.
2: I mean, remember, too, there's Crime Stoppers. That's anonymous. That's 800-8477. We please have our own reporting center, which is 211. And I can tell you, you know, we really put some emphasis on the 211 to make sure that when people do call, like, there's some follow-up to that. So we have those. And we see results from that as well, that when people call those reporting centers.
1: Okay.
2: But I think the key message to the community is that you really are the eyes and the eyes that see what we don't see.
1: Exactly.
2: And you are the key to help us to maintain law and order and keep and bring justice in our communities.
1: Exactly.
3: We have over 40 plus
1: Hello,
3: we have 40 plus unsolved murders, and we have families that are grieving. So we're really appealing to you, to Bermuda, to come forward and bring justice to these families. It took very hard for them to move into.
1: So there are 42 families that are
3: more than
1: 42
3: families.
1: They're solving tonight. All right, guys. Well, thank you for coming out this morning. I do appreciate you naturally. And of course, I'm sure that somebody else will have heard this. And we'll probably get on the same time. Thank you. All right, Bermuda Eagle Top Models and Boots are here on Hot 107.5, 8 o'clock on the dot. 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

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I can pump the radio airwaves with these most important community conversations. I'm Jamal Hartman. How's everyone feeling today? Happy Tuesday to you. We've made it to the second day of being traditional workers. Folks, we're getting closer to National Heroes Weekend. Is it this weekend, right? Heroes Weekend. So, well, some of you call it Carnival Weekend, but yeah. Anybody, like, do any of you, like, participate, like, at costumes and dancing in the carnival and stuff? I don't know how I feel about it. I'm still, like, I love carnival. I've loved carnival since it began in 2015. I don't like it being on Heroes Weekend. I said that from the beginning. I still hold a grudge against the Bermuda Carnival Authority for supporting Bermuda Carnival in June. I don't care about the records on carnival calendar throughout the world or region. I believe that it should have been held in April. And I stand by that. I stand by that. You don't support something in the summer months like that as part of the BTU affiliated CFMO at the time when it came to cotton match. Even though right after that they had been at the top of the museum, right? But anyway, all that to say, I would love to see Heroes Weekend stand alone so that we don't do what happens in making pieces and lose focus of what should be important at the forefront. Anyway, folks, well, we were supposed to have the Bermuda Food Service on today. Looks like we will have to reschedule because we have not seen them yet. So we'll reschedule that, but we've got a good discussion today anyway. So greetings, everyone, and thanks for making a part of the daily routine. My good one today is we welcome

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The daily plate, we're going to go back over the piece of the past. Yeah, we're going to do that. And you all can start out your answers today, all right? We'll give you the answer to that. Big up to Courage for this partnership. You all have responded. You all are finding the queens, and I love it. 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Help us plug under mic as we do our part to continue to improve our community. All right. We've got James Ferguson. Good morning, Daily Hour from the show. I'm watching. We've got

we've got to have a discussion. We were going to have the Bermuda Free Service on today. Unfortunately, that doesn't look like it's going to happen, but it can have an important discussion with all of them. Now, as beautiful as Bermuda is, and as friendly as all people can be,

opportunity to solve them. See, time and time again, we've seen incidents occur. Appeals for information made, and families left searching for answers. What we need, like Bermuda needs, is that we're a small community. Most of us are connected in some way. We know each other's families, we work together, we go to school together. And for generations, there was an understanding that if something happened in the community,

0: fear that their safety or the safety of their loved ones would be put at risk. In a small island, those concerns cannot simply be dismissed. Others believe it has become a lack of empathy, that we've become so accustomed to hearing about crime that we've grown desensitized to it unless it directly impacts us or someone we know. Now, if that's true, that's a concern in itself because crime affects us all, whether we're directly involved or not. See, the reality is that preventing and solving crime requires a community effort. Police have a role to play. Government has a role to play. Schools, churches, families, and community organizations all have a role to play. But ordinary citizens have a role to play as well. Now, at the same time, if we're asking people to come forward, we also have to be, you know, honest. We have to have an honest conversation about protection. If fear is preventing people from speaking up, then how do we ensure witnesses are protected? How do we build trust that information can be shared safely? How do we create an environment where doing the right thing doesn't feel like putting yourself at risk? These are difficult questions, but they're necessary ones. Because while we often talk about reducing crime, solving crime, preventing crime, they're all closely connected. Communities where people trust one another and trust the system are often communities where criminals have fewer places to hide. All right. Here's a question for the morning. Your daily discussion brought to you by Titan Express. What can we do as a community to help crime, right? To help prevent crime and help solve crime in Berea? What can we do as a community to help prevent crime and help solve crime in Berea? Think about it. Let us know. We'll come back after this break, but I'll also give you the info. All right? Stick with it.
1: People's ACW, located at King Edward VII, Memorial.

everybody, welcome back. This is the Daily Questions, brought to you by Fitness Crisis Cure. Again, you know the question, so what can we do in the community to help prevent crime and help solve crime? And here's your poll for the day. Here's the poll. Why do you think people don't come forward when they know something? Do you believe, one, fear of retaliation, two, the lack of empathy, three, trust in the police, or four, other? Let us know why you think people don't come forward when they know something. For those who are just tuning in, we're speaking about, again, the question of the one is, what can we do as a community to help prevent crime and help solve crime in Bermuda? There's been a culture of silence, I guess, right? Now, here's the reality in Bermuda. Though too many, comparatively speaking, remain one of the safest places in the region, serious crime has become a recurring concern over the last few decades. We've seen more gun murders, right? We've seen more gun crime, period. These crimes have a lasting impact on families in our small community. It's important for us to remember that every unsolved crime leaves victims and loved ones without closure or justice. It has been said that there's a culture of silence

Bermuda is a very small community compared to these people. You know, again, I quoted him before, I think it was Desmond Crockwell, who has been on this show, he's a big advocate in the community against violence. He ran as a candidate for the SPN. And I believe it was him who said it. Bermudians don't like to talk, but we love to gossip. See, when the priests need our help, when our community needs us to talk, we don't talk. But we gossip about things. That's on us. The culture of violence, many investigations have included police appeals for witnesses and information. Yet too often, information doesn't seem to come forward. Why? Has minding our business about serious crime become harmful in certain situations? And here's one of the most interesting things all of us should consider. At what point does our silence become enabling? At what point does our silence enable the behavior of those who are committing these acts? Think about that. This is the dealing with self involvement by taking expression to our generalities. What can we do as a community to help prevent crime and help solve crime in Bermuda? What do you think we can do? The community showed up. Last year, Bermuda Day is one of the best examples where there were two people riding around on a bike in dark clothing. Members of the community thought something was wrong, and they notified the police. And the police pulled them over and found a knife on one of the individuals. That's what we need to help prevent crime. You know, there's a saying in the United States where see something, say something. Right?

And people were literally in fear. Like, oh, no, no, I don't want to have to go to court. There are people who don't want to hand over their ring camera footage. Because they don't want anyone to know what house captured the act. How do we get around this stuff? How do we fix this stuff? Because for every unsolved crime, there is someone walking the streets who literally got away with something. It could scare you more. Audience, let us know the poll again. The poll question: what do you think? Sorry, why do you think people don't come forward when they know something? And you can hit 1 for fear of retaliation, 2 for lack of empathy, 3 for lack of trust of the police, or 4 other. And just let us know if it's other. Let us know your thoughts. Again, this is your daily discussion brought to you by Tightening Pressing Secure. What can we do as a community to help prevent crime and help solve crime in Bermuda? Dr. Anthony Richardson says, there is a fear of retaliation if you fear the police tipping off criminals. Says drug crime suffers scrub tips to prevent police officers themselves tipping off criminals. Well, that would be dangerous. That would be very dangerous. I would hope that that's a rumor, but I'm not going to say that any time this is not anything. But you know, I would really hope that's not the case. Because that would mean that in the poll, number 3 would be a lack of trust of the police. Now, with serious crimes like this, that could be the one organization that everyone trusts can protect them, right? Dan, what are your goals for this? What can we do as a community to help prevent and help solve crime in Bermuda? What can we do? What can we do? And let us know the poll answer. Why do you think people don't come forward when they know something? Why do you think people don't come forward? Now, I want to go do some other stuff. But why do people not come forward? Now, I've heard fear of retaliation. You know, there was a thing in the United States back in the 80s and 90s that, you know, people who came forward were snitches. And there was a fear of being called a snitch. There are people who say a lack of confidence in the justice system. There are people who are concerned that confidentiality won't be maintained. They don't stop calling crime stoppers, like they are so stoppers. But how are they going to transfer the money to me without knowing my name? And then someone who works at the bank will see where the money came from. I've heard it all. Why don't people come forward? Personal relationships with those involved. Although some people may be so far removed from death for a crime, one of their loved ones may be involved, and they don't want to see their loved one get in trouble. Another one why people don't come forward, the empathy you mentioned, a belief that it's simply not my problem. Jesus. Honestly, folks, Jesus.

today to discuss and work with my second question. So what can we do as a community to help prevent crime and help solve crime in the world? What can we do? We've got Suzanne Ingram says, be more aware of what's going on around you. Don't be afraid to say, to ask what's going on. Call DPS. Or intervene, especially in your neighborhood. Silence weakens our community. People share. Who wants to live in fear? Not me. You know, I want to address a few things that Suzanne said here, right? Don't be afraid to ask what's going on. There was a time that was okay to do. But now, I guarantee you, if I ask you by a show of hands audience, are you just going to randomly ask some guys who look like they're up to no good what's going on? I was watching a parade on the Leader Day. And these young fellas who probably last on my children are like innocent young children, 3 or 4 years old, right? Now early 20s, walking along with the angry face, and they got the bottles in their hand and the spritz. Oh, by the way, a spritz of drunk life on his nose. In the other hand, and just looking mad at the world like somebody did something wrong to them. Suzanne, with all due respect, most people are not going to want to ask those kind of people what's going on. Right? Call DPS. Some people feel like, call the police, they're going to come, they're going to know who called them, and then the police just say, look, this person is gone, and leave. And now there's more problems. Right? And then you say intervene. I don't disagree, but it's a different level of pressure today that we're dealing with. You know, we have a level of criminal. Just yesterday or the day before, the Bermuda Police Service put out a press release seeking information on the murder of a mother, a monthly friend, from a few years ago. Right? The level of criminal we have today in Bermuda will gun down a mother. So, expecting people to intervene is kind of tough. It's kind of tough. I agree with you that silence weakens our community. It does weaken our community. And no, I don't think anyone wants to live in fear. But the truth is, we do. And some people feel like it's our only option. Unfortunate. Audience, let us know again. Keep your answers coming. What can we do as a community to help prevent crime and help solve crime in Bermuda? And also, why do you think people don't come forward when they know something? One, for fear of retaliation. Two, for lack of empathy. Three, for trust of the police. And four, for others. It's the ripple effect. Okay. Suzanne Ingram says, I think fear is the biggest enemy. Fear needs to be like scars, reveal the secret. Just my opinion, face it is. I agree. But I also understand why people are afraid, why people don't. Stacey Madera says, police can't protect people unless a potential witness goes into witness protection abroad. Not everyone is willing to go through all that. Yeah. The truth is, people don't necessarily want to move to the United Kingdom or the United States or Canada or the Caribbean. They don't want to leave Bermuda. They don't want to leave their home. There are people who literally just want to stay with their family and their friends. It's true. Folks, don't go anywhere. We're going to take a quick break. We'll give you the day of the year. Central Market Cycle Express and Secure will continue the conversation with Tika as it's coming. Tika as it's coming. All right. Keep your comments. Keep everything coming. All right. Central Market Cycle Express and Secure. We'll keep the conversation going. What are your thoughts? We have a role to play.

0: and their commitment to you.
1: All righty, welcome back to the big show. So, folks, real quickly. So, days of the year, very interesting one today. I did not know that this was good and popular like this. And call me ignorant, call me less of a Bermudian. But it's International Dark and Stormy Day. Yeah. International Dark and Stormy Day kicks off with a nod to the bold cocktail, dark rum layered over easy ginger beer. It brings strong flavors in a tall glass that demands your attention. It will sense the blue color and fizzy sparkle before you even take a sip. It feels like a celebration in your hand, a simple mix that fits a rich taste and soft refreshment. And the day fans of the drink around the world celebrate how it brings people together. It gives drinkers a moment to pause, hear stories, and enjoy a break from the ordinary. It honors a unique recipe that's trademarked and linked to seafaring tradition. Whether at home or at a bar, raising a glass means joining a community that loves your spirit blend and saves it. Here we go. So, here's a timeline of the Dark and Stormy. International Dark and Stormy Day, right? Early ginger beer emerges in Britain in C1800, right? Ginger beer develops in England as a fermented drink made from ginger, sugar, water, and a cider culture becoming popular across Britain and colonies

Peter after a diverted voyage from England, laying the foundation for Godwin Brothers, which will become a prominent Canadian rum house. 1860, Godwin begins selling dark rum in Bermuda. Godwin Brothers start blending and selling its signature dark Bermuda rum in the mid-19th century, creating the rich style that later features in many global drinks. Late-19th century, ginger beer spread throughout the British Empire. 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So, how to celebrate International Dark and Stormy Day? 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And learn or teach the signature myth. Well, I did not know that there was an international dark and stormy day. So I want to ask you all, do you like dark and stormy? So I'll share this with you before we celebrate. I used to be a dark and stormy guy. And I think a lot of it has to do with work and utility. But the amount of sugar in there is drinking, oh my goodness. I can share a lot of

0: doesn't have diversity. That talks about the, is there a non-alcoholic bottle form? Yeah. The children say one of the rest, that's mine. His everyone says, it's not dark and stormy out there yet, you know. I think they could create a version of dark and stormy out. All right, folks, we're going to take a quick break. We're going to continue the conversation because a lot of you still have comments that I have to get through. So we'll continue the conversation in after this break, where the question we're asking this morning is, what can we do as a community to help prevent crime and help solve crime in Bermuda? So don't go anywhere. We'll be right back after this break. Stick with us.
1: Guess what? Bermuda

You can put it in the back.

say welcome back to the big show. Thank you all for rocking with us so far. To now help me have this for daily hour brought to you by the BNC Group of Companies, HSBC, Bermuda, Medical Alternative, People's Pharmacy, and Big Love to Hot 175. 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So do not forget to subscribe on our website, follow us on all of our social media channels to stay up to date with all that we have going on. Help us go beyond the mic as we do our part to continue to improve our community. We'll continue the conversation. I do not like rum. So if international doctors form a day, apparently,

0: Thank you. I go for a lot of extended these days, but there's no not alcoholic. Well, you're telling the truth, but I mean, we thought there was no non-alcoholic there, and so there were two places. I see, I see. All right, buddy, let's get back to the question of the morning. I'm going to get through your responses and your comments, but the question of the morning, what can we do as a community to help prevent and solve crime in Bermuda? What can we do? And the poll question is very simple. Why do you think people don't come forward when they know something? Why do you think people don't come forward when they know something? We've got up Ian Richardson says, a combination of 1 and 3 equals 4 on the survey. There are people who want to come forward, but their police will take off the rest.
1: Would be a big problem.

lifted are due to a bigger problem where we have lost our sense of community. We care about our family and not our neighbors. Most don't even know our neighbors. You know what? It's true. That's very true. There was a time you knew everyone in the neighborhood, right? If I ask you all, do you know most of your neighbors today? Very few would say yes. Now, neighborhoods have changed, right? They have changed. Demographics have changed. And with those changes come different cultural traditions where people kind of stick to their own groups, right? But that cannot be, it's not true. We have to see that for what it is, though. I agree with you. I absolutely agree with you. We care about our family, but not our neighbors. And I think for most people, the excuse is they won't care about people who they don't know. Interesting. Very interesting. What else are these? What can we do as a community to help prevent crime and help solve crime in Bermuda? And why do you think people don't come forward? And if you're just walking with us, just coming in, we've been talking this morning about the police not receiving the help they need from the community to help solve crime. Now, before we went to break, we spoke about the fact people don't come forward and elicit many reasons, no retaliation, being called a snitch, lack of confidence in the justice system, concerns that confidentiality would be maintained, personal relationships with those involved, and empathy. But then there's someone mentioned, witness protection, right? If there is the main reason people stay violent, what protections exist? To protect, like what's going to keep them safe and their families? Do people trust the protections that exist? Can Bermuda do more to protect witnesses? How do we encourage cooperation without putting people at risk? It's something that's there. Police in Bermuda are Bermuda citizens, our family. I'm going to repeat, they are our family. So who's to say they don't have family members involved? Right? There are friends, there are colleagues. Some of us may go church or be part of different organizations with them. They're humans. Have conversations with local teams. Get the answers you see. But something that Cynthia Harris said earlier that can't be overlooked is there are people who don't want to see Bermuda

I do believe, and this is not a Bermuda problem, this is a global problem. We think that crime prevention and solving crimes is a police thing, that's their job. Like we say, well, that's their job. No. Oh. In my opinion, if we were responsible, respectful, and good citizens, we wouldn't even or shouldn't need police. You know, I always say, in a fair and just world, there'd be no need for charity, and I'm a believer in that. Right? When you think about why charity exists, right? In a fair and just world, there would be no need for charity. But I believe in a respectful and honest society, an educated society, a loving society, there would be no need, or should be no need, to police it. That's why when people always say, we need more police, we need more. No, you're putting the onus on other people. Why don't you say, we need better people in our society? We need to be better humans. Why don't we say that? Because accountability. We don't like that. Accountability? No. It's not because of us that we're talking. It should never be because of us. Community responsibility. When it comes to crime prevention and solving crimes, it comes down to parents and schools and coaches, faith leaders, businesses, neighbors, everyone in the world to play. Strong communities often prevent crime before police ever become involved. And what we're saying is, we don't have a strong community. We're weak. Gosh, right? But that's what we're showing. Let's think about prevention versus reaction. Prevention versus reaction. Are we spending enough time preventing crime? Think about our youth programs. Or other youth care learning center. Are we supporting things like that? And this is not a criticism, but it's just something that all of us have been about. When I see sponsors for all these parties that are going on in Bermuda, right? When I see that, I sometimes do ask myself, would this money not be better spent? Instead of spending money into being like a party where most people are getting drunk and driving crazy and stuff's gonna happen, right? Wouldn't it make more sense for them to put that money into new programs or mentorship or mental health support? Prevention versus reaction. We need youth programs, mentorship. You know, and this is not to brag, but it's like, you know, I don't get on this mic and just talk. You know, that's one thing I don't do. I preach in my beloved youth program at Mall Village. Today, I feel active behind the scenes with my beloved Mall Village Community Club. I've mentored in two programs, both in Bermuda and the United States. It's necessary. Now, I'm a believer. Again, remember, I go back to charity. In a fair and just world, there will be no need for charity. I think there are some incredible charities doing incredible things. But that's a fair and just. If we were better human beings,
there would be no need for a star. If we were better human beings, there would be no need for a city. If we were better human beings, there would be no need for color. If we were better human beings, there would be no need for power, because people would have the support they need without having to go broke and feeling hopeless. We need to be better people, better citizens of the earth.

5 years gone by, and all we've been followers, living, interaction, and concern about others. This affects the willingness to speak up in regard to crime. I'd say that's true. It's unfortunate, but I would say that's not my experience to say that's true. But Nicole Walker says, people think someone else will speak up. Yeah, well, I think that goes to something I often say, you know, if anyone's waiting for someone else to come and save us, we're all waiting for a savior. The reality is, there's no one coming to save us. We can't live like that, folks. If all of us are waiting on someone to come and save us, then who's going to do it? Suzanne England speaks of the Loyal Hill community. One thing I will say is they seem to get it right. At least as far as knowing the neighbors. And I'm not saying up there to find all the neighborhoods in Bermuda to do it, but Loyal Hill says both. Like, I guarantee you, most people in that neighborhood know one another. I mean, come on, who else has a Bermuda Day Parade on their own? A simple things like that keep communities together, right? Does anyone really want to say that's what I loved about community police? We got to know each other. The old version says if you speak out, you become earmarked for certain beings. Yeah, that's what I was talking about, the folks talking about in the fish. Right? I mean, Stephen comes along and says, there is due to lack of trust in the community and the police force. I just don't like that for Bermuda.

if you see something, are you going to say something? Yeah. I've done it. For me, it's not sneaky, it's healthy. It's healthy. And I'm a believer that you make that soul shame in the change you want to see. I don't think a lot of us really apply that to our lives. It's so much easier standing on the sidelines and continuing and having conversations like this. It is. But solving problems, man. I feel like we've developed this culture of someone would do it. Why not let that someone do you? Let's talk about trust because this keeps coming up. We must be honest. People are more likely to cooperate when they trust their decisions, right? Like, we have these conversations on a regular basis. You know what we do. And I say to you every day, thank you for trusting this platform. I say it to our guests who come on, thanks for trusting our platform. We have to figure out a way

people are not coming forward. But there's also the other side. They need to feel comfortable. They need to trust. But it's a few more questions that all of us need to ask ourselves. And you can ask your friends today, you can ask your colleagues at work, your boss, your employees, your children. There's somebody in person. Ask some questions today. What kind of Bermuda do you want? Ask someone today. I challenge you to ask someone today. What kind of Bermuda do you want? I guarantee you, it's not one where people look the other way. But ask someone that. Because I guarantee you the kind of Bermuda that each person wants are probably not contributing to it. So we want a safer Bermuda. And there's work that all of us need to do. And if fear is what keeps us from doing that, then we need to have some different conversations. I echo the encouragement in saying you don't need a fearful Bermuda. You need a courageous Bermuda. Taking a day in reference to Loyal Hill, says Loyal Hill is a group of mostly old families who have been there for generations. Indeed. And that makes a difference, right? It's a neighborhood where you probably haven't seen much change demographic wise. Dr. Anthony Richardson asks the question, are we of the view that police officers in Bermuda do not engage in gossip and information? I want to be naive. Maybe I'm being naive, Dr. Anthony Richardson. Maybe I have too much trust in the system. I don't want to believe that. I don't want to believe that. Now, you know, there's always going to be rumors and thoughts. I don't want to believe that. But I'm not saying that that's not true. I would hate to believe that. But it would be foolish of me to sit here and say that, oh, you're lying. That's not true. This doesn't happen. Because at the end of the day, I tell people all the time, this human being,

nap on you. And when I say this off the system, we had last summer a deputy DPP on, and he spoke about the two cases that were overturned. We've seen many cases where people have gone before the courts and didn't get involvement guilty. You know, people who said, what's the point? I'm not going to get convicted. In this corner, do you believe people trust the justice system? Justice, yes or no? Keep them coming. I need everyone who is tuned in right now. Justice, yes or no? Everyone who's tuned in, a yes or no? Do you believe people trust the justice system? Y-E-S or N-O? Let us know. We've got a no from Heather Rainey's students in Swan. We've got a no from Dr. Anthony Richardson. We've got a no, no trust to Van Ingram. We've got a no from Polly Rich. We've got a no from Nicole Walker. We've got a no from Amy Simmons. There's not a yes in sight, huh? Not a yes in sight.

0: you. It's just beautiful. I mean, the girl says to me. So as we believe that people don't trust the justice system, what do we do to change that? First, it's our final break. We'll come back, wrap it up, and we've got the daily pray for you. Some may find it. This is it. Don't go anywhere. We'll be back after this.
1: Children love to come and have fun. People love gifts even more.

Just what? Bermuda.

Alrighty, welcome back to the show. Thank you all for watching us today. Folks, do us a favor. If you've been watching with us on Facebook, LinkedIn, YouTube, Twitter, our Facebook friends, do us that big favor right now. Hit the like button, the love button, the share button. Make sure everyone you know has access to these conversations. Why? Because you've got a holiday weekend coming up. It's not a time to mind your business. Everyone has a role to play in policing our island, keeping our island safe. So, again, if you haven't, it costs you nothing. So, it's a like, love, follow, share the link with your friends, your family, your colleagues. Just want to give a big thanks to the DSU for the conversation with you. We have another call from the Chief of Farms and Big Lots for Hot 107.5 and showing you can pump in the radio areas if you're most important to the conversation. It is time for the daily play, which is. This is Thursday, brought to you by Bermuda Trivia Novel, but as well, Bermuda, follow Bermuda Trivia on Facebook and friends that are actually picked up to find out why it's Bermuda Trivia. Anything. All right, are you ready, audience? It's key to the top of the curve. Oh, here's the key. Gave it to you yesterday. All right? Here we go. Across the sea to find the stage and challenge the norms of race and age. From war to art, to top with gold, a story of courage still untold. Find where stories come alive and where his legacy still lies. You ready? Can anyone know the answer to it? If you know the answer, tell us in the audience. Does anyone know the answer to that? I'll give you a hint. It's a Bermudian actor who went on to become a trailblazer in British film, television, and theater.

created with the story of Korah's Helen and Brazen Burial? The answer is, in fact, you are correct. Has someone found a sheep to make me happy? Yes, you got it as well. Nicole, you guys got it. You all are wonderful. You all are doing a good thing. Be wonderful and hit that like button. I'll just keep the algorithm so everyone you know has access to these important community conversations because they are, in fact, important. It is our world as citizens to keep ourselves safe. Social barriers said there will always be a level of fear in a society where people perceive society to be unfair and unjust. Indeed. Absolutely. I want to say this conclusion is just from where we saw our conversation this morning. We sometimes actually underestimate our own ability and our power. I will always believe there's more good than evil in this world, and there's more good than evil among us. And if that's the case, let's not allow evil to run circles around us. We have a role to play. And, when people are preventing crime, it goes a bit deeper than calling the police when you see something. It goes further back than that. Then calling, coaching. If you are able and have time, find a way to reach out and offer what you may have to offer. The world is not fair. It's not just. It's a scary place, a rough place, a tough place. When it becomes that, instead of allowing our ego to try to take food off of our neighbor's table, we try to ensure that we don't become greedy. We're offering what we can. I was bragging about my dad the other day when we sat down in their garden. And how much they give away from their garden. That's the community love. That's what I dream of a lot. When I was in Florida, neighbors have been fruit trees and not selling stuff, but giving stuff. Could they sell it? Maybe. But there are some people who say, you know what? I don't necessarily need this dollar, but why not give what I can to my friends, my community, my family, my colleagues? We are the solution to the problems we face, folks. We are the solution to the problems that we face. All right, let me give you some data inspiration.

Well, we're not going to do that. I like this one from Michael Jordan. Michael Jordan said, talent wins games, but teamwork and intelligence wins championships. I liken that to this morning's conversation. The police can make a rush, but it takes teamwork to get a conviction. I'll leave you with that today. All right, folks, do not forget to subscribe on our website, follow us on all of our social media channels, stay up to date with all that we have going on. Help us up on the mic as we do our part to continue to improve our community. Thank you again to our partners, BA Super for Company, AC Super for Media, Mike Alton, the Super Policy, and Big Love, the Hot 175 to ensure that we can pump through the radio areas with these most important community conversations. As always, we appreciate you, love you, and thank you for making us part of your daily routine. If all goes well, we'll be back to speak again with you tomorrow. I'm Jamal Hartman, and please be with us safe and a great day. We are a result.

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1: week. Are you just with her?
0: Yeah. 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

Dice Home and the Hurricane Weather Center. We're on a Tuesday morning. We don't have any advisories, effects, rain watches, warnings, winds, seas, nothing like that. Not bad. We have a little cold front knocking at our door. Maybe a few sprinkles on Bermuda Weather Service radar every once in a while from time to time. But in general, we're looking at this very minor cold front, this very minor sprinkle here maybe this morning. And then after a system strong goes into the northwest later on today, tonight, and into tomorrow. After that, we'll then track on to the east by Thursday, Friday, away from us, providing us for the most of the easterly flow. There is another cold front approaching here, however, over the weekend, Saturday night and Sunday. Especially Sunday, I think we'll see some increased winds and showers in our immediate area. Certainly making plans for the weekend. Saturday probably the better of the two weekend days weather-wise. And then for next week, it looks like a high pressure center surge just south of Bermuda. Partly sunny, mostly dry all of next week. There's a multiple trough wave moving off of Africa towards South America and the Eastern Caribbean. The weather, particularly over the Central Atlantic, around 46 west longitude, is where we're watching. But again, it's not really expected to do much. It will instead move over to Trinidad and Tobago, probably by noon, I think maybe tomorrow night. And then after that, we'll skirt the northern coast of South America. No peaking of our forecast here in Bermuda then. It's for today, very cloudy, with a possible morning sprinkle high 76 Fahrenheit, 24 Celsius, and tonight, partly cloudy. Drops down to 72 Fahrenheit, 22 Celsius. Wednesday, Thursday, Friday, our skies are partly sunny, gorgeously dry, and with a high 75 Fahrenheit, 24 Celsius Wednesday, 77 Fahrenheit, 25 Celsius Thursday, and 79 Fahrenheit, 43 Celsius on Friday.

107.5.

Things are not whole, sale, suppliers, the matters when I'm no liar. 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It's in some dialogue, I'm just a boy of 15, I've heard my

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2: 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It's a reverse cop. This is my first cop. This is the first flight. Doing the first camp.
3: I ain't tripping up.
2: This is my first flight. This is the first. Sipping. With it. In it. 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
3: I ain't tripping up.

0: doing it first. 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This is my first. Stop. This is the first. Like, doing it first. Damn.
1: I ain't tripping up. Tripping up.
0: This is my first. Like, he did it first.
2: He did it first. He did it first. He did it first. He did it first.

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The only thing is the officer, no. Meanwhile, with the structure.

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Water Class guys. I'm going to bring you now with modern swim notation of waves here at Alexandria International. About 10 to 15 miles an hour. I know waves showing up on Bermuda with a service radar now. And a race to do a forecast tomorrow show. A nice high pressure system located between us and the northeast coast of the United States. We'll be with just the north of us here tomorrow. They're going to have to reach the east of us on Thursday, maintaining our beautiful weather. The third partly cloudy, dry with light winds and the seasonal seas about 2 meters extending later in the week. We'll start seeing a southwest wind flow ahead of a cold front pickup on Friday, Saturday. That will provide for a warming trend. We might see a few rain showers developing here late Saturday afternoon, Saturday night ahead of a cold front, but then a more significant southwest wind flow of moisture and disturbances on Sunday, leading out over the weekend. Saturday should be the brighter 2 weekend days otherwise. After that, we expect the southwest warming wind once again, even next week, by and large, will be probably 5 to 6 day shower or 2 developing. That's about it. Then, tropics, about 48 west longitude, and a weak tropical wave is moving on to the west at around 10 to 15 miles an hour. That wave is expected to move into the northeast coast of

into leaving Africa and heading westbound across the Atlantic towards South America over the next 10 or 14 days. But if you want to drive us there, also coming off the Sierra Desert of Africa, reaching all the way westward through the Eastern Caribbean Islands, which is the Preston Shower Development. So, nothing really for any of us worthwhile over the tropics. Here's your career forecast, guys. We're going to be probably climbing down here for today, extending all the way out through, let's say, Friday. A high temperature moving up today, 77 Fahrenheit, 25 Celsius. Low tonight, 69 Fahrenheit, 21 Celsius. For tomorrow, the high at 77 Fahrenheit, 25 Celsius.

down the cross of Christ from the weather center. Father Clyde Chad's home will bring you now with some modern sun temperatures for the plane here at California International. About 10 to 15 miles an hour. No rain showing up on Bermuda Weather Service radar now. And our latest computer forecast tomorrow show a nice high pressure system located between us and the northeast coast of the United States. We're just to the northwest here tomorrow. Thereafter, just to the east of us on Thursday, maintaining our beautiful weather. A third cloudy cloud dry with light winds and the seasonal seas about 2 meters. And later in the week, we'll start to see that southwestern flow ahead of a cold front pickup on Friday, Saturday. That will provide for a warming trend. We might see a few rain showers throughout the evening here late Saturday afternoon, Saturday night ahead of the cold front, but then a more significant southwestern flow of moisture and disturbances on Sunday, meaning over the weekend.

taking Africa into taking Africa heading westbound across the Atlantic towards South America over the next 10 or 14 days. But there's a lot of projects there also coming off the Sierra Desert of Africa, reaching all the way to Western Fiji, reaching Caribbean Islands, which is suppressing shower development. So, nothing really for anybody.

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1: Stewie. I want to dedicate this one to my son, Noah Hassani. Daddy, love you, boy. Everybody making the best move they got. Hey, look. I know some of these always working, but they never pay. I don't know, but see, they can't get away. I'm older and I get a feeling never seen. But if I look into my son's eyes, I still see his innocence. I see my inner child in him, it's still a reminiscence. But he was doing it. And me and his mama had a shield in him. And if confidence you lose, you can build again. He only 9 months, barely straight up. He almost fell over, I told him, you gotta get on up. I'm only making plays out of passing on. One day my baby gon' have babies and I'm gon' be gone. The way it's not moving, it really won't be long. I pray I'm never, ever, never on the road. I got the teaching that is more than a rat race, more than a cash chase. And if you chase cash, that just means that it's running away. Instead of turning into you, your company, I gotta get on up. My wife has the world done to me. I think about Trayvon, Breon, my neighbor, D-Time.

and Liddy in the coolest city.

toda.

guys normally with a center or leaving here on a Tuesday. Marcella Lucas, a.k.a. High Persistent, holding in. Mike went to Northeast Bay Winds. Guys, Bobby Clyde here in Bermuda. And a check of Bermuda with the service radar now bone dry. That's the way we like to see it. And in fact, the latest computer forecast model is suggesting that the current High Persistent Center in west of us will move north of us here tomorrow, then to the northeast of us here. And on Thursday, provides for more dry, tranquil weather. A warm southwesterly wind will pull in with a little bit of moisture beginning on Friday. We might even see a few rain showers developing here as early as Saturday, and then on Saturday night or Sunday, the chances of rain are expected to increase as the warm front draws in from the south, cold front approaches from the west. Then next week, we'll have a pattern of more of the seasonal quantified skies and just a slight chance of a shower. Topics will generally quiet down. Latest computer forecast model suggesting that the current tropical wave located presently at around 56 west is going to move westward into Trinidad and Tobago on Wednesday and will skirt the northern coast of South America. The remainder of the week, no new tropical depressions or storms forecast to develop in the Atlantic Basin now for the next 2 weeks, though there will be moderate tropical waves, one right after another, moving off of Africa across the Atlantic towards South America and Eastern Caribbean. But none is expected to be properly organized. So, here in Bermuda, forecast clouds have now for tonight all the way through Friday night to return partly cloudy and dry. Morning low temperature 68 Fahrenheit 20 Celsius. High tomorrow at 76 Fahrenheit 24 Celsius. Thursday 77 Fahrenheit 25 Celsius. And then on Friday, it's a high of 79 Fahrenheit 26 Celsius. Pretty nice the rest of the week.

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Hard.

I'm feeling the blue with you. I'm not a fan. What do you think about that was just about 7 seconds ago to the team, all right? Keep it up right here.

Thank you.

can prosper. A few chapter, like the helicopter. Cause I him call the shots. Them have the place locked, like a river non-stop.